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The Grateful Dead released their hit comeback album, In the Dark, on July 1st of 1987. With that, it is Touch of Grey. 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

0: 1035 WIMZ Knoxville's Classic Rock, your 80s at 8, and a big old happy birthday to Deborah Harry of Blondie. She turned 71 today. Of course, I started the block off with Dreams by Van Halen. It was released as a single on this day in 1986 from their album 5150. There you have it. Some historical and knowledge for you. Noggin Promo Mike here with you on the night show. Thanks for hanging out. I do appreciate it. 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Jump in on the multiple conversations. 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And I will be right back.
1: 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And friends kept me laughing. 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And that's the kind of love that is going to stay with you.
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Fade to Black, Metallica on your 80s at 8. And Mick Brown, drummer of Dokken, turns 70 today. Right now, it's Alone Again. 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

0: 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Some Maiden there, Run to the Hills. It was on this day back in 1988. Iron Maiden kicked off the massive North American leg of their legendary seventh tour of a seventh tour at the Brandon Keystone Center there in Manitoba. Heard some old school Metallica too, because it was 1 year after that. In 89, the Metallica brought thrash metal to the absolute mainstream by performing a massive historical co-headlining stadium show at the Munkensdorfer Stadium in Germany during their grueling Damaged Justice tour. And there you have it, folks, your 80s at 8 and more knowledge for your noggin. Promo Mike here with you. Thanks for hanging out. I do appreciate it. Now, do you know classic rock? Because if you do, you can prove it with J-Mac and Drake's Classic Rock on the Clock. 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Let's see. I got some Steppenwolf taking us into the 9 p.m. hour. It's Promo Mike here with you on 103.5 WIMZ Knoxville's Classic Rock. Also over on Facebook. You can give it a like. Jump in on the multiple conversations there. Promo Mike, WIMZ. I'll be right back.
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0: 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Sammy Hagar, I Can't Drive, 55. It was this day in 78. The historic Texas Jam Music Festival was held for the first time at the Cotton Bowl in Dallas, Texas. Sammy performed at this iconic rock festival alongside a massive lineup, included Aerosmith, Heart, Journey, Ted Nugent, and he met a young man named Eddie Van Halen with his new band years before Hagar would eventually join them as lead singer. There you have it. More knowledge for you, Noggin. Promo mic here with you. On this, what day is it now? Wednesday? Yeah, I can't even keep up now. It's starting to all bleed together on me. That's all right. But we know that Saturday is the 4th of July. You got plans? Because if not, you need to head down to the banks of Watts Bar Lake for Smoke in the Water 2026. Has a full lineup of activities planned, food vendors, arts and crafts, a kids zone, live music starting at 5:30, all leading up to the amazing 4th of July fireworks spectacular with a synced musical soundtrack that yours truly will be hitting the button on, broadcasted from here. You can get all the info and lineup of events at WIMZ.com. It is where the web rocks. I got some Marshall Tucker on deck and, of course, your Thunder from Down Under. Promo Mike here with you on 103.5 WIMZ Knoxville's Classic Rock. Also over on Facebook. Give it a like. Jump in on the multiple conversations. Promo Mike WIMZ. And I'll be right back.
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7: 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When the con closes, the real heroes come out to play. Lay the smackdown on boredom. 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

103.5 WIMZ, Knoxville's classic rock, The Offspring with Self-Esteem. It was July 1st of 94. The band performed a historically significant concert at Chillers, which is a venue in Honolulu, Hawaii. Their third studio album, Smash, had been released just over 2 months prior in April.

94. And their breakthrough single, Come Out and Play, was skyrocketing on alternative radio, propelling Smash to become the best-selling independently released rock album in history. How about that? More knowledge for you, Noggin. Promo Mike here with you. On the evening show, Nights With, I guess now we're calling it. That's what Octavius calls it, so I'll stick with that. Regardless, hope you're having a great night and staying cool. 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We'll put America's biggest rockers in the spotlights. America Rocks Weekend. All right, what have I got on deck? I've got some Fleetwood Mac. It looks like some Rush is going to take us into the 10 p.m. hour. It's Promo Mike here with you. 103.5 WIMZ Knoxville's Classic Rock. Also over on Facebook. Give it a like. Jump in on the multiple conversations. Promo Mike, WIMZ. And I'll be right back.

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Promo Mike here with you. Right now, some Chili Peppers. It's Under the Bridge. 103.5 WIMZ, Knoxville's classic rock.

0: 103.5 WIMZ, Knoxville's Classic Rock, CCR. Have you seen the rain? It was this day in 68 that CCR performed a pivotal early concert at the famous Avalon Ballroom in San Francisco. It was styled as the Freeform Family Freakout. This concert was a cocktail party event hosted by KSAN, the legendary progressive rock radio station that championed the band's signature swamp rock sound to the masses. How about that? More knowledge for you. Noggin Promo Mike here with you. Thanks for hanging out. Well, you can join us for another star-studded Fanboy Expo happening July 10th through the 12th at the Knoxville Convention Center. 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Musically, you got Stephen Piercy from Rat. 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It is where the web rocks. I've got some Dire Straits and some Crew on deck. It's Promo Mike here with you on 103.5 WIMZ Knoxville's Classic Rock, also over on Facebook. Promo Mike, WIMZ. Give it a like, jump in on the multiple conversations. I'll be right back.
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0: 103.5 WIMZ, Knoxville's classic rock with some Stevie Ray, Pride and Joy. I swear every time I hear Stevie Ray Vaughan, I think of Brother Billy Kidd. Boy, he was a big Stevie Ray Vaughan fan. Good night tonight. Thanks for all the messages and texts. I do appreciate it. Remember, you can follow along with me throughout the week on Facebook, Promo Mike WIMZ. Although I admit I have been lax a couple of days this week because I have just been so darn busy. I haven't had a chance to post your birthdays, anniversaries on this day of history and that type of thing. I need a secretary, apparently. Back at it tomorrow. I'll be back at 6 p.m. And before I get out of here, though, I do want to remind you, you may think you are completely insignificant in this world. But someone drinks coffee from the favorite coffee cup that you gave them. Someone heard a song on the radio that reminded them of you. And someone read the book that you recommended and plunged headfirst into. Someone smiled after a hard day of work because they remembered the joke that you told them today. And someone loves themselves a little bit more because you gave them a compliment. Never think you have no influence whatsoever, because remember, brothers and sisters, your touch, your words, your good deed, which you leave behind, cannot be erased. Also, if you feel like you need to talk to someone, especially our youth and especially our veterans, 988, please dial that number if you feel like you need to talk to someone. Ultimate Classic Rock coming up at the top of the hour. That'll do it for me. Good night, Knoxville, and good night to everyone listening on the interwebs. Promo Mike out.
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0: We Live for Love. That is probably somewhere in my top five favorite Pat Benatar songs. It has such a cool energy to it. It is Wardlaw. I feel like I'm always several days into the month before my brain snaps together and properly recognize it. So we're going to do it right this time because here we are, my friends. I did it. It is the first day of July, and among other things, that means in football terms that we have a whole fresh set of downs to work with. 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

Well, legendary Rush artist and designer Hugh Syme will join us here on the show soon. I had a chance to get with Hugh recently to get the story on what exactly is the meaning of the symbol that they're using on the current Rush 50-something reunion tour. Hugh also shared the story of how they came up with the stoplight art that they've been using as part of the tour promotion with the three birds and all of that. It was fascinating to talk with Hugh, and you can check that out at the UCR website. As I said, stay with us for more from Hugh on the program soon. Right now, requested Motley Crue, and it is Ultimate Classic Rock.

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1: Kiss fans, you've been waiting decades for this one, and it's finally happening. 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It was the biggest headline show Kiss had ever played at the time, with more than 42,000 fans watching the hottest band in the world during the peak of their Destroyer tour. Here's what makes this release special. For years, this concert lived on as one of rock's most famous bootlegs. Fans traded copies for decades, hoping for an official version, and maybe someday that might see the light of day. Well, now, legendary producer Eddie Kramer has gone back to the original multi-track tapes and created a brand new mix, giving this historic performance the treatment it always deserved. Expect classics like Detroit Rock City, Shout It Out Loud, God of Thunder, Rock and Roll All Night, and Black Diamond from the original lineup of Paul Stanley, Gene Simmons, Ace Frehley, and Peter Chris. And remember, this is Gene Simmons we're talking about, so enjoy listening to this story while it's still free. Tomorrow, Gene will probably figure out a way to charge you $4.99 just for remembering it. That's your 60 Seconds in Rock, and I'm Octavius for 103.5 WIMZ, Knoxville's Classic Rock.

It's early in the night, but we got a phenomenal 90s request. I want to play right now Candlebox, which is probably the best reason in any situation to find yourselves far behind. This is UCR.

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Okay, so speaking of dirty deeds, Jennifer Garner recently shared a childhood list of what made her special, which was a school project when she was a kid at the time. And the list, number one, actress, two, cat owner, and three, clown. Jennifer says number three still kind of nails it. And let's talk about what's made her special for the past 20 or 30 years or so. Okay, I'm a bad man. Dirty deeds indeed. I'm sorry, folks. But I will say there's nothing wrong with the fact that Jennifer Garner has always been certifiably a fox. There it is. I said it. It's Matt Wardlaw. We are running against the wind. It's UCR.

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13: 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It's J-Mac. 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

0: 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And that's the kind of love that is going to stay with you.
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1: Did you know on this day, 51 years ago, Herman James, a North Carolina mountain man, was drafted into the Army. On his first day in basic training, the Army issued him a comb. That afternoon, the Army barber shaved off all his hair. On his second day, the Army issued Herman James a toothbrush. That afternoon, the Army dentist pulled 7 of Herman James' teeth. On the third day, the Army issued Herman James a jockstrap. Ah. The Army has been looking for Herman James for 51 years now.
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0: From high on top of the rock in Knoxville, it's J-Mac and Drake with special guest co-host Big R. Coming up on today's show, Dewey Trent will be here in studio, and he claims you can judge a man by the number of deer antlers on his porch. And Myrtle Jean Keener, who says, my cat brought home something the TWRA couldn't even identify. And now, one has the flexibility of a frozen garden hose, while the other has never had a thought that wasn't immediately spoken out loud. It's J-Mac, Big R, and Drake.
1: I think we know who's who there.
2: Yeah, that's a fair assessment.
1: I'm the garden hose.
2: And I just can't stop.
1: No, you cannot. Even at 5:30 in the morning, Drake.
2: Well, just wait till I wake up in here about an hour. Show starts over here at 6:30.
1: Yeah, so hey, USA, USA.
2: USA, that was awesome, man. Did you see any of the game?
1: I saw the first part of it, yeah. We're off to a good start there.
2: Isn't it funny how we're watching this game like we know it? I was sitting there staring at the game, and I was like, you know, we're really controlling the ball this quarter.
1: Yeah, we started to be, now we're soccer experts. Yeah, we think we are.
2: Look at that footwork, man.
1: Wrong language a little bit.
2: Just making it up.
1: Where's Herzegovina?
2: Oh, yeah.
1: Yeah, so anyway, they won.
2: Wait, is that how you pronounced it?
1: Yeah, Bosnia-Herzegovina. I don't know why.
2: Why did you say Bosnia and that? Is that?
1: I was wondering that same thing. I don't know. It's time to crack the old Wikipedia open.
2: Yeah, it's like I'm curious, but I don't care that much. I got to put effort in looking that up? No, thank you.
1: Yeah, next. All right, well, let's get this thing rolling. How about some cowbell?
2: How about it? You're going to want that

0: 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J-Mac and Drake, Big R hanging in there this week for J-Mac.
1: And you know, Big R, classic rock fans, you know, we're a very peaceful people until somebody ranks lead singers. So we're about to do the most dangerous thing possible. We're putting classic rock singers into a sudden death ladder, okay?
0: Okay.
1: Two singers enter, one survives, the loser's gone forever. Gone.
0: Okay.
1: All right. So here's, well, you'll figure it out as we go along. I'm making things up at this point.
0: Okay.
1: So we're starting off with Ronnie Van Zant versus Joe Walsh.
0: I need to choose?
1: Yep.
0: Who's the better singer?
1: Yeah, we're going with vocal abilities. This list is also vocal abilities.
0: Okay.
1: This, we're talking about vocal.
0: Oh, okay. All right. Ronnie Van Zant or Joe Walsh? Joe Walsh is not that great a singer. I like him a lot, but I'm going to go Ronnie Van Zant.
1: Van Zant versus Glenn Frey of the Eagles.
0: Ronnie Van Zant.
1: Van Zant versus Rod Stewart.
0: Ooh. You know, faces and all that? I got to go Rod Stewart.
1: Yeah. Rod Stewart versus Don Henley, Eagles.
0: Oh. Because, you know, Eagles, Hotel, he sings on a Hotel California.
1: Yeah.
0: But still, I like Rod Stewart there.
1: Okay, Rod Stewart versus Elton John.
0: Oh, Elton John, better singer.
1: Yeah, man. I hate to say that, too. Elton John versus Billy Joel.
0: Elton John.
1: That's the only right answer. In my book, let's see, Elton John versus Bruce Springsteen.
0: Oh, that's easy. I'm a Springsteen hater.
1: Yeah, I concur. Boo, Springsteen. Anyway.
0: Elton John.
1: Elton John versus Tom Petty.
0: Much as I like him, Elton John.
1: Elton John versus Bob Seger.
0: Yeah, still Elton John.
1: Elton John versus John Fogerty.
0: Definitely Elton John.
1: Elton John versus David Coverdale.
0: This is a whole different ballgame here. He's just a powerful singer, David Coverdale.
1: Coverdale versus Geddy Lee of Rush.
0: Geddy Lee, an acquired taste, I think. I like him, but David Coverdale.
1: I concur on that one. Coverdale versus Tommy Shaw of Styx.
0: David Coverdale.
1: Coverdale versus Lou Gramm of Foreigner.
0: David Coverdale.
1: David Coverdale versus Stevie Nicks.
0: David Coverdale.
1: Coverdale versus Brian Johnson. Both powerful.
0: Ooh, that's a tough one. Brian Johnson.
1: Brian Johnson versus Bon Scott.
0: Bon Scott.
1: Bon Scott versus Paul Rogers.
0: This is getting tough.
1: Yeah, I know.
0: Paul Rogers.
1: And Paul Rogers versus Ozzy Osbourne.
0: Oh, definitely Paul Rogers.
1: Paul
0: Rogers.
1: R.I.P. Ozzy. Golly, throwing shade at the dude. Okay. Paul Rogers versus Axl Rose.
0: Oh, Paul Rogers.
1: Okay, and now here's one for you. Paul Rogers versus Ann Wilson.
0: Ann Wilson of Heart. I got to go with Ann Wilson.
1: Ann Wilson versus Sammy Hagar.
0: Oh, that's...
1: Ooh, that's a strong one.
0: Sammy Hagar, I like Sammy. I'm going Sammy.
1: Okay, Sammy Hagar versus David Lee Roth.
0: Oh, well, Sammy Hagar, definitely.
1: You're a Van Hagar kind of guy. Okay, Sammy Hagar versus Steven Tyler.
0: Oh, that's easy. Steven Tyler.
1: Steven Tyler versus Roger Daltrey of The Who.
0: Steven Tyler.
1: Steven Tyler versus Mick Jagger.
0: Steven Tyler.
1: Steven Tyler versus Steve Perry.
0: Ooh, you got me on that one. Steven Perry. Steve Perry's a great singer.
1: Steve Perry of Journey takes on.
0: We just heard him.
1: Yeah.
0: Just played him on the radio.
1: Yeah, so is it in your subconscious? Are you going to pick him?
0: No, Steven Tyler.
1: Steven Tyler versus Mick Jagger. We already did Mick Jagger. Steven Tyler versus Robert Plant. Now this is where it gets juicy.
0: Robert Plant. I like Robert Plant. He's a legend, right? Yeah, I'm not going to.
1: Disclaimer before we start throwing stuff at you.
0: But he doesn't have the same kind of range. So I'm going Steven Tyler over Robert Plant. I hate to say it.
1: Okay. Steven Tyler versus the final boss of this little matchup. Who do you think it is?
0: I have no idea.
1: Freddie Mercury. So.

0: we got Steven Tyler takes on Freddie Mercury. Vocal abilities, who do you got?
1: Freddie Mercury. Easy.
0: So, so it's safe to say that Freddie Mercury, vocal-wise, he's probably beating everybody on this list.
1: I would say so.
0: I would say so, too.
1: Yeah.
0: But personally, I feel like I have my own, like, I guess it's America's 250th birthday. We could do, like, Mount Rushmore of lead singers.
1: Okay. No, Mount Rockmore.
0: Oh, dude, Mount Rockmore. That's what we'll do next. Well, coming up next, we're going to build our own Mount Rockmore.
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2: They've done a study on something you've already known this whole time, Bigar.
3: Okay, what's that?
2: So apparently studies link excessive relationship posting with lower relationship satisfaction and success. So couples who are posting all the time have a lower rate of longevity.
3: What are they, like, I think I know what you're talking about. You're talking about posting, we had an argument kind of thing?
2: No. It's more of like, they're always happy and whatnot. It's these couples that are always posting 17 times a day. I love her. I love him. You know, we all have a couple like that. You know, it's like, I was just at your house last Friday night. It was not fun.
3: Yeah. Don't care. Don't post that, please. All right. So we got a big heat wave going on. First, it started with a heat wave in Europe. Now we got the double dome here in the U.S. Well, you might not have thought about it from this angle. Vinyl collectors are getting nervous about these heat waves because too much heat can warp records and make them skip, which if you, I remember back in the day, I don't have vinyl now, but I used to have vinyl, and yeah, that's definitely true. Temps get to 95 and above. You want to make sure that you're checking your crates, your record crates, if you got them stored in the garage.
2: Oh, yeah, get those bad boys inside.
3: Yeah, so here's my advice. Keep records out of direct sunlight. Store them upright. Don't put them in the attic. And protect the skinner at all costs.
2: Absolutely.
3: Stay hydrated, my friend.
2: Today is Record Awareness Day. Big R, time to get a little weird on this story. So apparently the Norris Police Department is investigating several piles of dead rats that were dumped in Anderson County.
3: No way.
2: Yeah, so the reason why I'm bringing it up, because first off, who would do that? That's gross. But remember that vulture story?
3: Yeah.
2: From about a month ago?
3: Was that like up around Newport?
2: Yeah, it was Foothills Parkway in the Great Smoky Mountains. It was in April. I'm looking at it right now. 33 dead black vultures. So we got dead rats in one part of East Tennessee and dead vultures in another part. Are they connected?
3: I know you like a good conspiracy theory.
2: I know. I'll turn anything into conspiracy theory. So time for me to get my my big old board out and start connecting the dots. We're going to stay tuned for more. We're going to get this figured out.
3: Don't worry. Drake's on the case.
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4: Well, good morning. It's almost the holiday weekend, and we are looking pretty good coming from the west side on 40 eastbound out of Loudoun County. No major problems on 75 north or south, and this report is sponsored by Farm Bureau Insurance of Tennessee. 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
2: Hello.
3: Hello, it's J-Mac, Drake, and Big R. How you doing today?
2: Fine, how are you?
3: I'm doing pretty dandy. What's your name? Who are we talking to?
2: My name is Sarah.
3: Hello, Sarah. What would you say a fun fact about Sarah is?
2: I'm excited this morning.
3: Oh, you're pretty stoked.
2: And nervous.
3: You're nervous about the chance to win $1,000?
2: Yes.
3: Well, are you a big WIMZ classic rock gal?
2: I am.
3: Then you should be blowing through this pretty easily. So have you been listening to the game? You know how it goes?
2: I read about it. You played 7 songs and I got to name them in 30 seconds.
3: Yep, you got it, sister. We need the title and artist of each song. You got 30 seconds, and if you get stuck on a song, just say pass. It's rapid fire. So title, artist, if you get stuck, say pass, and we'll come back to it if there's more time. You get all 7 songs, you're going to win that $1,000. All right, Miss Sarah, are you ready to party?
2: I'm ready.
4: All right, Knoxville. The game begins in 3, 2, 1.
2: It's a Kiss, Party All Night. And I'm a party all night and party every day. That's Led Zeppelin.
3: Yeah.
2: Pass. Wrapped up like a douche. Blinded by the Light.
3: Yep, he sings it.
2: Pass.
5: No one knows what it's like.
2: That's Moody Blues.
3: Nope.
2: No.
3: That was your 30 seconds, sister. Golly. That was a little bit of a workout, wasn't it, for the brain?
2: I know. Any other time I could do it.
3: Well, you're going to have another chance to play along, don't you worry. But the first song was Rock and Roll All Night by Kiss. And then you got the Led Zeppelin song, the artist, but the title was Over the Hills and Far Away. Blinded by the Light is Manfred Mann. And then the last one wasn't Moody Blues. It was The Who, Behind Blue Eyes. So there you have it. Here in the near future, we'll be giving you a call again and giving you the chance to redeem yourself.
2: Okay. We've been trying to sign up for the $10,000 makeover for a car. And we got to do it last year, and we met J-Mac.
3: Have you gotten qualified yet?
2: I'm trying.
3: Yeah, you got the rest of this week and all next week, and your next chance today is at 11 o'clock.
2: 11. 11, 1, 3, and 4.
3: You got it, sister. 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

0: live, WIMZ, Knoxville's Classic Rock and the Rebel Yell. It's Billy Idol, J-Mac and Drake. Big R in for J-Mac this week. She's on vacation, and the discussion is getting a little fiery.
1: Oh, yes.
0: Between me and Drake, we're talking about the greatest rock stars of all time.
1: Yes, our little lead singer game we just did has inspired this conversation. If we were to build like a Mount Rushmore, as you called it, Mount Rockmore of classic rock, who would be on those cliffs right there?
0: We've got some disagreements. We'll get your thoughts, and we'll talk about it coming up in 15 minutes.
1: Oh, yeah.
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3: As you tool down from the north, it should take you less than 25 minutes to get from Rocky Top via 75 south to I-40. Looking pretty good on 40 from the west as you head eastbound through Pellissippi and Paper Mill, and from the east on 40 westbound through Jefferson and Sevier. If you're driving up from the south side this morning, we're looking good on Alcoa Highway north of Maryville, past McGee Tyson Airport, John Sevier up toward I-40 and on into downtown Knoxville. Bob August, 103.5 WIMZ Workforce Traffic.
4: 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Good morning, everyone. Mark Packer with you here. U.S. soccer team onto the round of 16 after a 2-0 win last night. Americans one goal in the first half, one in the second. Now they will play Belgium. That game will come Monday night in Seattle as Belgium got the win over Senegal. A comeback win yesterday, 3-2. England also a winner yesterday, 2-1 as well. Big trade in the NBA. One of the best players in the league, Jaylen Brown for the Boston Celtics, has been traded to one of the Celtics' biggest rivals, the Philadelphia 76ers. Huge trade there as the Sixers will send Paul George 2 first-round picks and 2 second-round picks to Boston to complete the deal. That is a look at sports. I'm Mark Packer. Have a great day and stay cool out there.
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0: 1035 WIMZ, Knoxville's classic rock, and Bon Jovi right there. J Mac and Drake, big R for J Mac this week. She's on vacation. Morning, Drake.
1: This is how friendships get damaged before 8 o'clock in the morning. Because today, big R, you and I, we're carving the Mount Rushmore of classic rock, except we're calling it for what it actually is, Mount Rockmore.
0: Yeah. Yeah, I like the idea of having a monument dedicated to the greatest classic rockers of all time.
1: And we discovered this idea through trying to find the best lead singer in classic rock. And then we started talking, what if we had a Mount Rockmore? So four faces, that's it. Not your favorite band. Not, well, they influenced. You gotta respect. None of that. This was a great idea, and I'm ready to get into it. And I think it's going to get real spicy because we got so much to choose from.
0: Okay.
1: So, Big R, you and I are building ours right now. Four names only. And then everyone else needs to chime in, too. Who's your Mount Rockmore? Be prepared to tell us. But I went to Rolling Stone magazine.
0: Okay.
1: We have lead singer, guitarist, bass player, and drummer. I went through the top of the list on each of them.
0: All right.
1: To kind of give us a starting point.
0: All right.
1: Who do you think, who did we say in our singing game won? Freddie Mercury.
0: Freddie Mercury won about for the singers. Yeah.
1: Would you say he won on the Rolling Stone magazine?
0: Yeah, I would think so.
1: He was number two. Robert Plant was number one. So we were kind of on par with that.
0: Yeah, we didn't have that order, but yeah.
1: Rolling Stone magazine says Robert Plant for the singer. Guitarist, who do you think is number one in the guitar category?
0: Oh, man, that's a tough one.
1: Okay. He's American.
0: Oh, he's American. Okay. Mm-hmm.

0: 50 bass player, top 50.
1: The only John Entwistle, John Paul Jones comes to mind. John Entwistle.
0: Yeah. So they threw every bass player from all genres of music on this one. Classic rock wise, at the top, John Entwistle from The Who.
1: Okay, I got it.
0: So I probably would have said John Paul Jones. He's a big music theory guy. All right, drummer.
1: Drummer. Okay, I think this comes down to John Bonham or Keith Moon.
0: John Bonham and Keith Moon, 1 and 2.
2: No way.
0: Dude. Yeah, right. Big R's. So cool. According to Rolling Stone magazine, we got Robert Plant singing away, the Golden God. Then we have Jimi Hendrix right behind him. Then we have John Entwistle and John Bonham. Kind of crazy.
1: Are you saying that is who should be on the Mount?
0: According to Rolling Stone magazine, that's who they think.
1: What's your opinion?
0: I don't know, man. This is such a hard thing to do. For me, if I'm basing it off my love of classic rock and who I've fallen in love with, my kind of, I don't want to say idols, but you know, my classic rock mentors, I would say it started out with Steven Tyler. That was my first love. Then I fell in love with Robert Plant. And then Mick Jagger came on after that, and Rod Stewart. Those are all singers. I'm a lead singer guy. You know, I want my rocker to put on a show for me, and those are my four. But then you have all these other things on.
1: You know who nobody's brought up? And I don't know if it's dated or not, but I gotta say, Elvis.
0: Oh, dude, Elvis 100% is all that.
1: I mean,
0: rock.
1: He started it all.
0: Yeah,
1: right?
0: He really did.
1: So you gotta have Elvis up there. I think Jimi Hendrix.
0: Yeah.
1: I would put Elvis, Jimi Hendrix. You're gonna like this. Mick Jagger. I think Mick Jagger belongs up there.
0: Okay.
1: And because he was so influential as a guitarist, Eddie Van Halen.
0: Oh yeah,
1: got to be up there. There's so many to choose from. This.
0: I thought this is gonna be a lot easier, but then you start talking it out, and you're like, "We're gonna need a bigger cliff."
1: You know, we'll do some honorable mention statues at the Welcome Center. How about that?
0: Welcome to Mount Rockmore. We couldn't decide.
1: All right, 865-909-ROCK. Who would be on your Mount Rockmore?
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2: If you're a Star Wars fan and you have $1 million, this story's for you.
3: Okay.
2: Are you a Star Wars fan, Big R?
3: Okay.
2: Okay, do you have $1 million?
3: Don't have $1 million.
2: No. Okay, well, the Luke Skywalker lightsaber and severed hand prop, the scene where the famous scene where Darth Vader cuts off Luke's hand,
3: yeah,
2: and it falls down.
3: Yeah, I know
2: that's
3: about
2: a prop. That prop right there is going up for auction with a starting bid of $1 million.
3: $1 million.
2: That did sound a little dark or evil there, didn't
3: yeah,
2: I?
3: Yeah,
2: mini-me. For a fake hand, $1 million. Isn't that crazy?
3: That's crazy, yeah.
2: You think they realized that when they were filming the movie? As it's getting, you know, the prop is being dropped down that big tunnel. That's going to be $1 million one day.
3: And you think about it, it just gets thrown in a pile somewhere. Just a piece of junk for now. And then later on, it's worth $1 million.
2: Wild.
3: Crazy.
2: Here's a wild story to go along with that. Charlie Sheen.
3: Charlie Sheen, you say?
2: Yeah. A winning. Charlie Sheen says that the Mexican cartel once cut him off because they thought he was buying too much stuff from them, that he was reselling it.
3: Okay.
2: But he admitted, nope, that was all personal use. Could you
3: imagine? Wait a minute. So much the drug cartel says, we're cutting
2: you're cut
3: you off.
2: You know you have a problem when the cartel says, hey, you need to go to rehab.
3: Yeah, definitely.
2: Charlie Sheen, what a bad boy.
3: Drake, did you hear about that tractor trailer yesterday carrying crabs?
2: Yeah, so bad.
3: Caught fire. Yeah, I-81 up in Morristown. Crab truck.
2: A crab truck.
3: Is a flame there on the road. No injuries. That's the good news. Bad news is somewhere out there, a truck full of crabs has the worst road trip in Tennessee history.
2: I imagine it smelled good, though.
3: Really, they needed to collide with a butter truck, right?
2: What's thinking about all...
3: Now we're talking.
2: Now we're talking. Got a Red Lobster later. I'm sitting here thinking about this. We just talked about the story of the dead vultures and the dead rats found here in East Tennessee. We got the crabs here. Remember the bee wreck that happened a couple months ago? Was that like a month ago?
3: Yeah.
2: What is going on in East Tennessee?
3: Somebody's after the animals.
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3: All right, the big ask is coming up.
2: Oh, yeah, we're continuing the music talk. What's an album that's 10 out of 10 in your eyes that you'd recommend to somebody?
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0: 1035 WIMZ, Knoxville's classic rock, J-Mac and Dragon. Big R for J-Mac this week. She is on vacation. Kurt Cobain. He could be on. We were talking about Mount Rockmore music stuff.
1: He did. Could be on Mount Rockmore. He changed a lot of things for the 90s, didn't he?
0: Yeah.
1: So today's big, thick ask for you. We're continuing the music talk, Big R. What's a 10 out of 10 album you would recommend to somebody? Now, this is going to be a lot to take in. Because what makes a good album? For me, I like it when it's an album sounds like one big song. You know, you're listening from start to finish.
0: Oh, you saw like a theme album sort
1: of?
0: Yeah,
1: I feel like, yeah, and you know, majority of the songs are good. Because you're always going to have that album that where one song's kind of like, eh, you'll skip it. But for the most part, you're not going to skip it. What would be a 10 out of 10 album in your eyes?
0: Some Girls, the Rolling Stones.
1: I agree with that one, of
0: course. I know you like the Stones a lot.
1: For me, it's kind of a cop-out. I'd say, well, most of the Stones albums are pretty good.
0: But, I mean, you start off with Miss You, the song When the Whip Comes Down. The Temptations
1: Running Away With Me.
0: Yeah, Just My Imagination. Far Away Eyes.
1: Yeah. Oh, that song is, that's like a very funny song, too.
0: She's So Respectable.
2: Respectable.
0: Shattered, Chidubi. Yeah. Beast of Burden, of course.
1: Beast of Burden. That's a great one. I'm going to tag along with that and say the Rolling Stones album Exile on Main Street. Ever listened to that one?
0: Yeah,
1: oh, my gosh, dude. They actually recorded that in their mobile studio. They had like a big van. They recorded that album, and you can hear the car horns honking on the street and whatnot. It's a really good album.
0: Okay,
1: for song, I really enjoy that album. Another album, Led Zeppelin, Physical Graffiti.
0: Ah, great album.
1: Yeah, man. I got that one on vinyl. I jam out to that a lot. Great album.
0: Oh, cool. Well, for Led Zeppelin, I had on my list In Through the Outdoor.
1: Oh, that's a great one, too.
0: Yeah, In Through the Outdoor has just got a ton of great tunes. In the Evening.
2: In the evening, when the day is done, find me a woman.
0: Southbound Suarez on that album. Fool in the Rain. You like Hot Dog?
1: Hot Dog. That is two Brits just wrote a great country song with that one right there.
0: Yeah, yeah. There's just a ton of great stuff on that album. Tom Petty and the Heartbreakers, Damn the Torpedoes.
1: I got to give that one a full listen.
0: Yeah, it's just one great tune after another. So, yeah, a lot of those would be my three. Some Girls, In Through the Outdoor, and the Tom Petty album. I also, you know, you talk about theme albums, I have to throw in The Wall.
1: Yeah. Oh, my gosh. Yeah, The Wall. 100%. Such a great theme.
0: Yeah. Any others on your list?
1: I mean, I really like Dark Side of the Moon, too.
0: Yeah, well, that's like the biggest selling album of all time, I think.
1: Pink Floyd, you got to give it to them. They were really good with the themed albums.
0: Yeah, yeah. So, all right. So, the big ask today.
1: Today's a big ask is, what's a 10 out of 10 album you would recommend to somebody?
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4: 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It's J-Mac, but we've got Tanya from Smoky Mountain Harley-Davidson out in Merrillville. 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
1: Today's big ask is, what is an album that is 10 out of 10 that you would recommend to somebody? Got all kinds of great texts here. We got Appetite for Destruction, GNR.
0: That's a good one.
1: We got Queensryche, Operation Mindcrime. I have not listened to a lot of Queensryche. Do I need to start jamming?
0: Yeah,
1: them?
0: You should check it out. Cool. I have to admit, I wasn't really a fan back in the day, but it's one of those bands that you kind of later on, yeah. I have later
1: Acquired
0: on discovered.
1: A taste.
0: And I need to go back and revisit that. I haven't listened to Queensryche in forever.
1: So I got some 4th of July homework this weekend. Shouts out to Melissa. She's sending a lot. The Black Album, Metallica. Any album by Rush, she says. The self-titled Boston album and Get Your Wings by Aerosmith. That Get Your Wings album is a great album, too.
0: Yeah.
1: Got Woman of the World on there. I mean, Lord of the Thighs. I mean, that's a great album.
0: I've been digging in on Rush a little bit more. You know, they're out touring, so I'm seeing all kinds of video clips of them in concert.
1: Yeah.
0: With that new drummer, Annika Niles.
1: Is she killing it?
0: She's great, yeah. And they're great. I mean, they're doing a fantastic job. I think that's one of those pricey tickets, but well worth it.
1: Oh, right? Yeah. You got to go see that. So what's an album that's 10 out of 10 that you would recommend to somebody? That's today's big ask.
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3: Well, good morning. As we head into the holiday weekend, we're looking pretty good. Shouldn't take you about 10 or 11 minutes to get from Pellissippi Parkway across 40 East through 275 in downtown Knoxville. Now, we have had police activity on 40 westbound or outbound as you head past North Shore and Paper Mill. We've had a few police cars off to the right shoulder there, so do watch for some delays and scoot over to the left. If you're driving in from the north, doing pretty well on 75. Bob August, 103.5 WIMZ Workforce Traffic.
4: 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Good morning, everyone. Mark Packer with you here. U.S. soccer team onto the round of 16 after a 2-0 win last night. Americans one goal in the first half, one in the second. Now they will play Belgium. That game will come Monday night in Seattle as Belgium got the win over Senegal. A comeback win yesterday, 3-2. England also a winner yesterday, 2-1 as well. Big trade in the NBA. One of the best players in the league, Jaylen Brown for the Boston Celtics, has been traded to one of the Celtics' biggest rivals, the Philadelphia 76ers. Huge trade there as the Sixers will send Paul George 2 first-round picks and 2 second-round picks to Boston to complete the deal. That is a look at sports. I'm Mark Packer. Have a great day and stay cool out there.
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1: Going to be rocking out all weekend long.
0: It'll be great. So the big ask happening.
1: Today's big ask is, what is a 10 out of 10 album you would recommend to somebody? We got all kinds of great texts coming in. Keep them coming, man. Let's go over a couple. Hysteria, Def Leppard.
0: All right, good
1: absolutely.
0: Yep.
1: Black Jacket Symphony, they're performing that next in Knoxville.
0: Oh, that's
1: right.
0: Yeah,
1: that's going to be a great one right there. Let's see. Ozzy Osbourne, Diary of a Madman from Britain and Kingston. Shouts out to you, Britain. He said, I would recommend that album to anybody from a metal fan to an opera fan and everything in between.
0: Oh.
1: I got a lot of homework this weekend.
0: Yeah, that's a good take, man. All right, 865-909-ROCK. Hello.
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0: much about. 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
1: No, that's a great album.
0: Doesn't have like a lot of hits on it, but yeah, he digs that. That's cool. That's all right.
1: Deep cut.
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2: Operation Drywater is in effect, Big R.
3: Yeah, what? What's this about?
2: If you are boating over the 4th of July weekend, this is your warning. The TWRA says officers will be out for Operation Drywater, cracking down on boating under the influence over the weekend. So, this is your warning. You might want to have a designated boat driver, maybe wear the life jacket. I know it's boring, but so it is a OWI charge.
3: Good idea. Good idea.
2: And speaking of somebody who always drives a boat intoxicated, Captain Jack Sparrow might be back.
3: Really?
2: Johnny Depp is returning to Pirates of the Caribbean, allegedly 63 years old.
3: I thought he wasn't going to do that.
2: I know. Remember that quote during the Amber Heard trial? He said, what'd he say? I wouldn't return as Captain Jack Sparrow for $300 million and a million alpacas. I guess he got that $300 million and a whole lot of alpacas. It's looking like he's coming back, and you can't replace that character. No. He has to come back.
3: Okay. Well, I'm looking forward to that. Hope he does.
2: A mega pint.
3: So here's an alert for you. The Cox County Sheriff's Office says about 1,700 feet of AT&T cable was cut and stolen near Trail Hollow Road and Barnes Hollow Road. 1,700 feet, which is about 4.5 football fields.
2: How do you get away with that much cable?
3: It's an interesting question. These people had to have big trucks, I guess. So they're asking people that live nearby there if there were anybody that had an AT&T outage in that time window to report and let them know. They're investigating.
2: That's wild. Something tells me this was an operation pulled off by somebody who works for T-Mobile.
0: J-Mac and Drake's 3 for the Road.
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4: Watch for police activity on the west side on 40 westbound as you head west of North Shore and Paper Mill. That's going to be off to the right. 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
3: Hey, what's up? 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How you doing, buddy?
2: Good. How are you?
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3: Oh, okay. 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
2: Hopefully.
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0: Hey, how about if I give out the rules? We're going to put 30 seconds on the clock, and we're going to give you 7 songs. You got to identify those songs by title and artist. If you don't think you know one, you got to be fast on that trigger to say pass, because you got to keep moving, all right?
2: All right.
0: Are you ready?
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5: Buddy, you're a boy, make a big noise.
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5: Just

0: know these songs. I just can't do them.
1: That's 30 seconds, Alex. That was a valiant effort.
2: That stuff, I could tell you know the songs, but it's just not there on the tip of your tongue.
0: No, I know the songs. I sing them every day. They're on the radio.
1: Yeah. Isn't it wild how your brain, when you want it to brain, it don't brain too good?
0: It does not brain.
1: Well, Alex, let's go over those songs. Sweet Home Alabama was that Skinner song.
0: Yeah.
1: The third song was Old Time Rock and Roll, Bob Seger. Then Life's Been Good, Joe Walsh. Then Pour Some Sugar on Me, Def Leppard. And then Any Way You Want It, Journey.
0: Dad's going to get me for the Bob Seger one.
2: All right, brother. Well, we appreciate you playing along, man. I
0: appreciate you guys. Thank you.
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1: 4th of July is this weekend, and it's supposed to be nothing but fireworks, hot dogs, and a bad decision near a lake. But instead, the entire planet is apparently being cooked in a crock pot, and France is blaming America for it, and our great value weatherman. He has identified the most inappropriate weather pattern in modern history.
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3: Well, good morning. Getting close to that holiday weekend. We've got some traffic through West Knoxville on 40 westbound past Alcoa Highway and 640. And you're busy about moving out through North Shore and Paper Mill. Also, watch for some volume on 640 westbound through Western Avenue toward the 40 merge. Looking pretty good on 75 from the north. If you're driving up from the south side, Alcoa Highway is moving well past the airport and Topside Road and on into downtown Knoxville. I'm Bob August, and that's 103.5 WIMZ Workforce Traffic.
4: 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Good morning, everyone. Mark Packer with you here. U.S. soccer team on to the round of 16 after a 2-0 win last night. Americans one goal in the first half, one in the second. Now they will play Belgium. That game will come Monday night in Seattle as Belgium got the win over Senegal. A comeback win yesterday, 3-2. England also a winner yesterday, 2-1 as well. Big trade in the NBA. One of the best players in the league, Jaylen Brown for the Boston Celtics, has been traded to one of the Celtics' biggest rivals, the Philadelphia 76ers. Huge trade there as the Sixers will send Paul George 2 first-round picks and 2 second-round picks to Boston to complete the deal. That is a look at sports. I'm Mark Packer. Have a great day and stay cool out there.

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0: 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J-Mac and Drake, Big R in for J-Mac. All right, before Drake gets into whatever this is about to become, the heat is not just an East Tennessee problem right now. A massive chunk of the U.S. is under dangerous heat this 4th of July weekend. Heat domes, heat advisories, suffocating humidity, the kind of weather where your steering wheel becomes a weapon. And it's not just us. Europe's getting torched too. France is melting. Temperature records are falling worldwide. And some folks overseas decided to blame American air conditioning, which is a mistake because you do not come after American AC in July, especially not on our 250th birthday.
1: America!
0: So, to explain the global heat crisis, the two heat domes over America, France getting dramatic, and apparently the shape of the weather map, we go to our great value weatherman.
1: Good morning, East Tennessee. It's 4th of July weekend, and America is preheating like a freedom oven. I'm broadcasting live from Hooters because when the weather map has two heat domes that develop cleavage, a journalist has to go to the source. With these two big, voluptuous heat domes, the U.S. heat map is looking like Dolly Parton. I looked at the map and said, that's not a forecast. That's a Hooters logo with humidity. So congratulations, Knoxville. We are trapped directly underneath what I am now calling heat boobies. And before anyone says, that's not scientific, neither is heat dome. That sounds like something your uncle made up after three Busch Lights and a sunburn.

0: air conditioning are a part of the problem. Excusez-moi? France, buddy, my little baguette cowboy over there, do not blame us because y'all built an entire country out of stone ovens and a sour attitude. You're mad because we discovered the miracle of walking into a room and not instantly becoming soup? That's not a crime. That's freedom blowing at 68 degrees, baby. France is calling it a thermal shock. In East Tennessee, we call that walking into Kroger and saying, thank you, Jesus. Americans will not apologize for our air conditioning. Americans will not apologize for standing in front of an open refrigerator at midnight like we're receiving medical treatment. That is American healthcare. Here's your guidance. 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Do not mow the yard at 2 p.m. unless your life insurance is paid up. And if your car seat's been baking in the sun, approach it like a hostage negotiation. Knoxville drivers, this is not the day to cut people off because everybody is already 1 degree away from becoming a Dateline episode. So happy 4th of July and stay cool, East Tennessee. And France, quit blaming America because your country turned into a toaster oven with art museums. We didn't send the heat. We just survived it with ceiling fans, sweet tea, and the respect for the heat boobies.
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3: We are packing in some traffic on 40 westbound in West Knoxville, past Alcoa Highway towards 640. 75 looks good driving down from the north, and this report is sponsored by Farm Bureau Insurance of Tennessee. 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

0: 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Well, Drake, it's time to get our qualifier.
1: I'm addicted to finding qualifiers.
0: Yeah, I'm with you there. Let's dial this person up.
2: Hello?
1: Hello, it's Drake and Big R with WIMZ. Who are we speaking to?
2: This is Amy.
1: You say Amy?
2: Yeah.
1: Hello, Amy. What are you doing over there?
2: Working.
1: What do you do for a living?
2: I work in sales.
1: Okay, gotcha. Well, another thing you're doing today, and that's getting yourself qualified for that $10,000 vehicle makeover with Phoenix Conversions.
2: Awesome.
0: Pretty cool prize. Have you thought about what you might do with it? Like, do you have a vehicle you'd want to fix up?
2: Probably my son's car. He's 16, so.
1: Ah, guys, yeah. Soup up the 16-year-old's car. What could go wrong with that?
2: Yeah, right? He would be happy.
0: Well, Amy, part of getting qualified, you got two tickets to come to the Smokies game for the grand prize giveaway. That's happening July 30th, so you'll be there with us for that. And maybe you'll score that $10,000 vehicle makeover from Phoenix Conversion. Sound like a good plan?
2: Yes, awesome.
0: All right, well, hang on the line. We'll get some info from you. More code words are coming up today at 11, 1, 3, and 4 on WIMZ.
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0: 103.5 WIMZ, Knoxville's classic rock, J-Mac and Drake. And big R in for J-Mac, playing that off of In Through the Outdoor, which I said was one of my albums for the Big Ask a little earlier
1: today.
0: Oh,
1: yeah, today's Big Ask. What was it? What's a 10 out of 10 album you'd recommend to somebody? You said this song and this album.
0: This album, In Through the Outdoor. Yeah. So what was yours?
1: Exile on Main Street, Rolling Stones, and Physical Graffiti, Led Zeppelin.
0: Okay. You know, I had Rolling Stones and Led Zeppelin as well. My Rolling Stones album was Some Girls.
1: Yeah, look at us go.
0: We got the same kind of taste in a lot of our music.
1: Our hormones are in sync.
0: Oh, God. No.
1: Anyway. Drake, what'd you do at work today? Well, I was a Great Value weatherman, and I talked about my

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1: Kiss fans, you've been waiting decades for this one, and it's finally happening. On August 21st, Kiss will release Kiss Destroys Anaheim 76, an official live album captured during the band's legendary August 20th, 1976 concert at Anaheim Stadium. It was the biggest headline show Kiss had ever played at the time, with more than 42,000 fans watching the hottest band in the world during the peak of their Destroyer tour. Here's what makes this release special. For years, this concert lived on as one of rock's most famous bootlegs. Fans traded copies for decades, hoping for an official version, and maybe someday that might see the light of day. Well, now, legendary producer Eddie Kramer has gone back to the original multi-track tapes and created a brand new mix, giving this historic performance the treatment it always deserved. Expect classics like Detroit Rock City, Shout It Out Loud, God of Thunder, Rock and Roll All Night, and Black Diamond from the original lineup of Paul Stanley, Gene Simmons, Ace Frehley, and Peter Chris. And remember, this is Gene Simmons we're talking about, so enjoy listening to this story while it's still free. Tomorrow, Gene will probably figure out a way to charge you $4.99 just for remembering it. That's your 60 Seconds in Rock, and I'm Octavius for 103.5 WIMZ, Knoxville's Classic Rock.

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That's how we roll. After J-Mac and Drake every weekday morning. Greetings, Octavius, once again in for Big R this week. 4th of July is almost here. Hope you're excited about that. We are very excited about Smokies baseball as well. Coming up, tonight is Knox Vegas night at Smokies Stadium. A nod to the bright lights and the bold lights and everything that defines life in Knoxville. Tomorrow night, Friday night, Chick-fil-A family herd night. And Saturday, 4th of July, Independence Day celebration. Fireworks after the game. Check out SmokiesBaseball.com. Has all the information for you. And we've got another extra long block of classic rock on the way for you. Scorpions, Queen, Pearl Jam, and another chance for you to get qualified to soup up your summer with Phoenix Conversions coming up at 11 a.m. Stay tuned.

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0: 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ZZ Top, Sharp Dressed Man, wrapping up that extra long block of Classic Rock. Octavius hanging out with you on Top of the Rock today. Thanks for rocking along on the job with us all this weekend, beginning Friday. 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

0: 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That song never gets old. The One I Love Bomb, R.E.M. Octavius in for Big R today. All Request Lunch is coming up shortly, high noon. Got something you want to hear, 865-909-ROCK. And tonight is Knox Vegas night at Smoky Stadium. 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Lots of stuff going on at Smoky Stadium this weekend. Another extra long block of classic rocks on the way, including the All Request Lunch, some Bad Company, and some Aerosmith coming up on WIMZ.
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2: Hello, howdy, hi, it's George McFly, the Kendall Market at East Broadway in Maryville. I'm with the grand prize summer third chance drawing winner, Connie from Maryville. 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
3: I'm going to be a big winner today.
2: Okay, just predict. 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
2: 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I'm here with Connie, the grand prize winner for the summer third chance drawing, 103.5 WIMZ.
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0: 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The All Request Lunch. Bruce Springsteen, the boss, Born to Run. Got something you want to hear? 865-909-ROCK. That's how you reach us up here on the Rock. A lot of calls coming in today. 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
2: 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At the Kendall Markets, we do this twice a year at Christmas time. Then again, in the summer, she's our summertime winner. And I can't wait until she starts scratching. See if she wins that $5 million grand prize on one of those 50s, the $3 million on the 30s, and the $2 million grand prize on the 25. How about that? Or 150 grand wouldn't be bad on the $2 ones either. Join me, George McFly, at the Kendall Market, broadcasting live till 1 today on East Broadway. 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
3: 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Here is your question. Van Halen trivia all week long. What inspired David Lee Roth to write the song Panama? What inspired David Lee Roth to write the song Panama? First person with the correct answer, 865-909-ROCK. 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
5: It's George McFly here for the Big Third Chance Drawing at the Kenjo on East Broadway in beautiful Maryville. I'm here with Connie. She's been scratching the past hour, and so far, you didn't even scratch a quarter way, and you won over $1,800. Lucky. Happy. It's actually good juju, Connie. Now, you are going to leave, but I wanted to say congratulations.
6: Thank you so much.
5: And anybody can win.
6: 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You
5: got to
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5: 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I knew they were going to call me. I hope you win the big one.
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6: Thank you.
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11: 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Well, Jan Purdy from Clinton, Tennessee got the correct answer. It is a race car. Yeah, the revving engine you hear near the end of the song is not a sound effect. It's Edward Van Halen's 1972 Lamborghini Miura recorded in the studio parking lot. And now you know. Jan won herself 2 tickets to the Fanboy Expo taking place at the Knoxville Convention Center the weekend of July 10th, and that diploma from the College of Classic Rock Knowledge. Let's finish off the all-request lunch with a little Van Halen from 1984. 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

0: 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On your Friday Eve. Well, for some people, it is Friday already. A lot of you have tomorrow off. You're getting ready for a big 4th of July and the fireworks in Kingston, Tennessee. The big 4th of July fireworks spectacular, Smoke in the Water, presented by the City of Kingston and WIMZ, held right there on the banks of Watts Bar Lake. They're going to have a lot of food vendors, arts and crafts, the Kids Zone, live music starting at 5:30. We will be there during the day with George McFly, all leading up to the amazing fireworks spectacular. And there's going to be an ear-popping soundtrack to go with it, broadcasted right here live on WIMZ. So we'll see you there this weekend, Smoke in the Water, with 103.5 WIMZ, Knoxville's Classic Rock.
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0: 103.5 WIMZ, Knoxville's classic rock. Pat Benatar, Little Heartbreaker. Octavius, I'm about to get out of here. It's been a lot of fun this week filling in for Big R. It's been kind of like a little vacation. After the holiday is over with, I will be back on Monday at my normal times, 6 p.m. to 11 p.m. Monday through Friday, doing Nights with Octavius. And I look forward to seeing you guys then. Have a great rest of your day today. Have a great 4th of July. Be careful this weekend if you're out and around. But whether you're cooking out, camping out, or hanging out, happy 250 to America and all of you guys. Have a great 4th of July. I'll see you on the radio.
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0: Hey, George.
1: George.
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5: All right, George.
0: George.
1: G-E-O-R-G-E.
0: George.
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2: George.
5: George?
0: Yes, George.
6: Yes.
1: George?
5: Georgie?
6: Hey, George.
0: What?
1: George!
0: A George divided against itself cannot stand!

0: His wives took him for richer or poorer.
1: She said yes!
0: And so far, he's over-delivering on the poorer part.
2: Not his fault. He was spaced out.
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0: 1035 WIMZ, Knoxville's classic rock. Super duper hot Thursday afternoon ride home. Hope you're having a great day, staying cool, of course. Be on Freon is the only way to be. I just got back from Kenjo Market in Maribel, right there on East Broadway. Connie, good people. She won that third chance lottery drawing where she got $5,100 worth of scratchers. She was scratching away a better part of an hour. Last time I checked, she won over $1,800. She was only a third of the way done with her scratch tickets. Hi, Emma. Hi, Emma. Hi, Connie. Thank you, Jimmy, for having us out there today. Always a lot of fun. Save those scratch tickets. Stick them in an Kenjo bin where it says third chance drawing. They might pick you. Twice a year they do it. A lot of scratch tickets to scratch. Maybe win big. All right, today on the show, two more chances to qualify to soup up your summer with a $10,000 vehicle makeover from the good people at Phoenix Conversions. Coming up at 3 and again at 4. I also got a pair of tickets for you to go see Collective Soul. I will give away out of the 315 sports machine today. Kevin, is that right up your alley?
1: Oh, yeah.
0: So you're off for the rest of the week and weekend, huh?
1: Yeah, off for the rest of the week. Got an anniversary coming up.
0: Well, happy anniversary. How many years?
1: 16.
0: How'd you do it?
1: Love, trust. Without respect, you can't have love.
0: Absolutely, friend. That was poignant. Let me repeat that. Without respect, you can't have love. If you don't respect the person you're with, love is an impossibility. Unless you're being lied to.
1: Oh, yeah.
0: Hey, what's your wife's first name?
1: Tiffany.
0: Kevin and Tiffany sitting in a tree. Hey, man, when's the last time you heard that?
1: Been a while. Since high school, I guess.
0: How'd you guys meet?
1: In elementary school.
0: You met her in elementary school.
1: Yeah.
0: That would be like I met and married Mary Lou Kuzabutsky. She was the neatest girl I ever knew. She was the only girl in the sixth grade who could blow bubblegum bubbles through her nose. And I had the biggest crush on her. Did she pay attention to you in elementary school?
1: I guess so.
0: Did you used to throw like spitballs at her to flirt with her?
1: Yeah.
0: Yeah, me too. Not with her, but with Mary Lou Kuzabutsky. Anyway, good for you. 17 years. Happy anniversary, my friend.
1: Thank you.
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1: Kiss fans, you've been waiting decades for this one, and it's finally happening. On August 21st, Kiss will release Kiss Destroys Anaheim 76, an official live album captured during the band's legendary August 20th, 1976 concert at Anaheim Stadium. It was the biggest headline show Kiss had ever played at the time, with more than 42,000 fans watching the hottest band in the world during the peak of their Destroyer tour. Here's what makes this release special. For years, this concert lived on as one of rock's most famous bootlegs. Fans traded copies for decades, hoping for an official version, and maybe someday that might see the light of day. Well, now, legendary producer Eddie Kramer has gone back to the original multi-track tapes and created a brand new mix, giving this historic performance the treatment it always deserved. Expect classics like Detroit Rock City, Shout It Out Loud, God of Thunder, Rock and Roll All Night, and Black Diamond from the original lineup of Paul Stanley, Gene Simmons, Ace Frehley, and Peter Chris. And remember, this is Gene Simmons we're talking about, so enjoy listening to this story while it's still free. Tomorrow, Gene will probably figure out a way to charge you $4.99 just for remembering it. That's your 60 Seconds in Rock, and I'm Octavius for 103.5 WIMZ, Knoxville's Classic Rock.

When the directions on his meds say, use only as directed, he just gets excited and yells, action! Too many women, too many bills to say. It's George McFly on 103.5 WIMZ, Knoxville's classic rock.

0: Same old song and dance, my friend. 103.5 WIMZ, Knoxville's classic rock. George McFly, Thursday afternoon ride home with your next chance to qualify to soup up your summer with that $10,000 vehicle makeover from my good friends at Phoenix Conversions coming up at 3 and again at 4 today. 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Also about 30 minutes away from giving away a pair of tickets to go see Collective Soul at Harrah's. Listen to win out of the 315 sports machine. There is an excessive heat warning in effect through the weekend here in Knoxville and East Tennessee. 97 degrees right now. It feels like 107.
1: Hey, how's it going, brother?
0: Going great, my friend. Who's this?
1: This is Sean, man. I want to put a question by you or a riddle. Do you think mountain men will ever get tired of mountain women?
0: Absolutely not. You know, it doesn't even matter. I knew a gal. She lived up in the mountains. Almost had horns growing out of her head, bud. But I tell you what, she was funny as the day is young and a heck of a good cook.
1: Amen. Amen.
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0: 1035 WIMZ, Knoxville's classic rock, Edgar Winter Group, right there, Free Ride. 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
1: Well, a huge win for Team USA last night at the World Cup. 2-0, the final score over Bosnia-Herzegovina. And it was a 1-0 lead at the half, 2-0 final. That's the good news. Bad news is that they lost probably their best player with a red card for their Monday matchup with Belgium. The United States and Belgium played in what they call the friendlies, which was kind of, you know, pre-World Cup games just to get ready, and Belgium won 5-2. So it's interesting. It's kind of called an even money line game, but the Americans going to play without their best player, and they'll do so against Belgium Monday night.
0: Had no idea until this year how long this competition is.
1: Yeah, it's about a month-long deal. It's there's a whole lot of games. There's games going on today, but I think the odds-on favorite is France to win it. Argentina is up there as far as a team to consider. You know, Portugal with Ronaldo is a team. So it's fascinating for me to see the world's sport. So I think that's really cool.
0: Mexico's up there too.
1: Mexico is in it. Yes. Yeah. They got a big win at home. Crowd went crazy. So it's been a whole lot of fun. Wimbledon on to the second round. Serena Williams at 44 years old out in the first round. Not a surprise. She tried to make a big comeback, but it was all of one match and she's done. And the Smokies continue on during these hot temperatures, and a big 4th of July weekend coming up this weekend.
0: Knox Vegas night tonight, coming at Health Park.
1: Man, I'm going to tell you right now, the car right now says 101. I know it's not. It's like 96 today, but it does say 101 on my car, so yeah.
0: Real field temps of 106 right now.
1: Well, have a great afternoon. Happy 4th of July, everybody. Stay safe, and we will talk to you next week.
0: Sounds good. Thanks, Mark. Appreciate you. Mark Packer with the 315 Sports Machine. All right, I have another pair of tickets. Well, you know, that's how I refer to them, as tickets to go see Collective Soul. Actually, I'm going to put you on a guest list if you'd like to go see Collective Soul at Harrah's Cherokee Casino Friday, October 23rd at 9 p.m. So you'll be on a guest list. 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

0: 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George McFly calling our latest qualifiers soup up their summer. Hopefully, the $10,000 vehicle makeover from Phoenix Conversions calling at 423. Another chance to qualify coming up at 4.
1: Hello, this is Bartley.
0: Hey, Bartley, how are you, man?
1: Pretty good, too.
0: What are you doing to stay cool?
1: I'm working out in the heat.
0: Are you really? What are you doing?
1: Driving forklift.
0: God bless you. God bless you, sir. God bless you, sir.
1: Appreciate it.
0: If I was there right now, I wasn't on the radio, I would bring you a gallon of lemonade.
1: That'd be great. I'd love it.
0: Do you get double time in this heat?
1: No, I wish we did. It'd be nice.
0: You qualify for the $10,000 vehicle makeover.
1: Great.
0: Absolutely, my friend. We'll see you July 30th at the Covenant Health Park. I'm going to throw you a couple of Smokies tickets, too, for the same night.
1: Okay.
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3: Well, good afternoon. Let's go right over to the east side. We've got a lot of traffic this afternoon on 40 eastbound heading past exit 407 Winfield Dunn Parkway. Got an overturned vehicle that's been in the left lane, so you got to squeeze over to the right there as you head out toward Deep Springs. We've got traffic on the west side both ways on 40 through Pellissippi Parkway. Busy on 75 northbound heading up toward the 40 merge in Loudoun County. You're going to see a touch of volume on 640 east at the 75 merge. Bob August, 103.5 WIMZ Workforce Traffic.
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1: Hey, George McFly, this is Joseph Wayne Hornberger.
0: Joseph Wayne Hornberger, what are you doing, my friend?
1: Just trying to stay cool.
0: You know, Joseph, I was thinking about this on a hot day like this. It reminded me of every 4th of July. It's always been hot. And I remember when I was a kid, we used to go pick up all the firecrackers on the 5th of July in the morning and make fizzers out of the duds. You remember that?
1: Yeah.
0: Hey, Joseph, Wayne Hornberger, let me ask you a question. Have you ever blown off a real M80?
1: Not really, because most of those M80s are illegal for certain people.
0: Well, for all people, probably. But back when I was a kid, we used to get them black market, you know? And I'm not talking about those little fish fart firecracker fake M80s. I'm talking about the quarter stick of dynamite M80s or the third stick of dynamite M100s. Yeah, kaboom!
1: Yeah.
0: That'll shake your tail feather. Hey, what's your favorite firework?
1: I have to say the mortars.
0: What do they look like?
1: They're the ones that go in the tube. And when you light them, they shoot up in the air.
0: And what do they do?
1: They explode. Some of them explode into the single explosion, then doubles, then triples.
0: You mean with fireworks looking or just a boom?
1: No, it has fireworks looking.
0: Okay, I'm talking about the ones that we can handle, like Roman candles or bottle rockets.
1: Well, the mortars are like regular fireworks you can handle because Tennessee sells them.
0: They do not.
1: Yes, they do.
0: How much are they? Like $100 a piece?
1: I don't know, because my sister always buys them.
0: Joseph Wayne Hornberger, why don't you save some money and go to Kingston on Saturday for 4th of July fireworks. Best fireworks in East Tennessee. Smoke in the Water 2026. I'm there 5 to 9 Saturday night.
1: Well, the only problem is I don't have a transportation because I don't drive.
0: Well, get your sister to drive you.
1: My sister's out of town for the 4th of July weekend.
0: Your sister left you at home?
1: No, I got someone here looking out for me while she's gone.
0: All right, I want you to try to at least get out there. You won't be sorry.
1: Yeah, I heard it on the radio commercial about it.
0: This will be my 6th 4th of July doing it. Anyway, Joseph, God bless you.
1: Good people.
0: Good people, buddy. Thank you, man. Have a good weekend. Joseph Wayne Hornberger checking in. 865-909-ROCK. It's the number through to me. It's George McFly on 103.5 WIMZ.
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3: We are backing in traffic in Jefferson County this afternoon, heading eastbound on 40 past exit 407 Winfield-Dunn Parkway. We've had an overturned vehicle off to the left that's causing lots of traffic there as you head out toward Deep Springs Road. We've also got volume on 40 westbound past Alcoa Highway in West Knoxville. And this report is sponsored by Farm Bureau Insurance of Tennessee. Farm Bureau Insurance of Tennessee covers over 2 million cars, homes, and small businesses across the state. 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And that's 103.5 WIMZ Workforce Traffic.
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0: 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What you up to, JP?
1: Dead in this heat, brother.
0: I try to keep the glass half full, but on days like this, it's stifling, JP. Stifling.
1: Well, I heard that, man.
0: Doing any fishing?
1: Yeah, a little bit, you know, but getting ready to see a bunch of festivals. Going to go see AC/DC again.
0: Yeah, you love your AC/DC. You saw AC/DC when Bon Scott was still lead singing, right?
1: Oh, yeah. Man, last time I went and seen them, man, I had to burn a ticket.
0: Why? What happened?
1: Yeah, I couldn't find nobody to go. I should have got George to go.
0: I've never turned down a free concert before, especially with concert prices nowadays.
1: And another one I seen was Blackfoot and Molly Hatchet.
0: I love Flirting with Disaster.
1: Oh, God, yes. Awesome, man. I'm going to tell you what, them were good days, my brother. Man, it was so cheap. How you can mow a couple yards and go to a concert. I remember when I was growing up, I would mow yards or work in a fruit market. It was over there by the campus. And make enough money, and me and my cousin, we'd buy tickets. We rode bicycles, man.
0: Right.
1: No electric bikes, neither.
0: And you rode uphill all the way.
1: Yeah, and go watch concerts. We'd ride and chain them up. Those were the days, baby.
0: Those were the days, my friend.
1: Hey, brother, you be safe this weekend, man. Have a good time. Watch that river. Happy 4th of July, brother. And God be on your side, bro. Love you, brother.
0: Love you, man. Good people.
1: Bye. Yes, sir. Yes, sir.
0: JP checking in, 865-909-ROCK. 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
3: We've got some heavy traffic in Jefferson County this afternoon where we've had an overturned vehicle on 40 eastbound heading past exit 407 Winfield Dunn Parkway. You may see activity on the shoulders there. And we got some volume on 40 eastbound off of 640 through Asheville Highway. Busy on 40 westbound as you tool past Pellissippi Parkway on the west side. And we are packing in traffic on the south side on Alcoa Highway northbound, north of Hunt Road past the airport up toward Pellissippi Parkway. Bob August, 103.5 WIMZ Workforce Traffic.
0: Thank you, Bob. Back to me, it's George McFly. 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
4: 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Chatterbox Tavern will be serving up the cold drinks, Longway Barbecue will have the smokers fired up, and the Night Watch takes the stage at 7 p.m. It's the perfect way to spend a summer evening before the 4th. 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

0: 150 years of freedom, leadership, and excellence. Right here in Tennessee, we know that liberty is something we protect. It's something we defend, and it's something we want to pass on to the next generation. As we mark this milestone, let's thank God for this nation, honor those who made it possible, and recommit to the values that make America exceptional. May God bless Tennessee, and God bless the United States of America.
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2: Hold on to your hats. 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

0: It goes Guns N' Roses on 103.5 WIMZ, Knoxville's Classic Rock, and George McFly. And just FYI, the place to be on the 4th of July is in Kingston, right there on their lovely waterfront. WIMZ is going to be there. Fireworks synced up on WIMZ with the music. It's really a beautiful event. America's turning 250. Smoke in the Water 2026. Biggest 4th of July celebration and fireworks show in East Tennessee.
1: Hey, George. Hey, it's your buddy, Sean.
0: My nutty buddy, Sean. What you doing? Where you at?
1: I'm down here in Sevierville. Me and my girlfriend hanging out at her cabin. So we're enjoying the weather.
0: Now, that is the attitude to take on one of the hottest days of the year.
1: It's hot. It's hot.
0: Excessive heat warning through 4th of July weekend. It's going to feel like 110 degrees by Saturday.
1: Yeah.
0: Let's see. What will you tell people now that it gets hot? You got to stay hydrated.
1: Oh, yeah. Yeah, we got a swimming pool set up in our driveway. And, we're just enjoying the warm weather. I love the heat. I'm Italian, so I get a nice tan in the summertime. So.
0: What, do you got a kiddie pool set up?
1: No, it's got a filter on it. It's about an 18 feet wide by about 2 feet deep. But, yeah, grown-ups can get in it. It cools you off.
0: I was just thinking about buying myself a kiddie pool, too.
1: Yeah, I mean, it cools you off. You sit in it for about a few minutes and you get back out. It cools you off.
0: Is yours an inflatable?
1: Yeah. Well, no, it's not inflatable. The ring is, and then you just fill the water up and it raises the pool up while the water is getting filled up in it.
0: Right, and so you're sitting there, crack a cold beer, and enjoy your summertime, right?
1: Exactly. I'm drinking beer right now.
0: Happy 4th of July weekend, my friend.
1: Hey, yep, take care, buddy.
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3: Let's go to the west side as we get you home for the holiday weekend. You've got traffic on 40 westbound through Pellissippi Parkway and Lovell Road, and you're busy on 40 eastbound at the 75 merge heading toward Watt Road. And a bit of traffic on 40 eastbound through West Knoxville toward 275. Going to see some volume in the airport areas. You had northbound on Alcoa Highway past Hunt Road up past McGee Tyson. 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And that's 103.5 WIMZ Workforce Traffic.
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0: 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What is that?
1: Birds chirping and then like flat.
0: Yeah, birds chirping. Are they happy because it's so warm out?
1: They're happy. I feed them every day, and I got cardinals and blue jays and all kinds of birds. You know me, George.
0: Bobby, I met you at Hardee's.
1: I met you out there at Hardee's in Dallas.
0: Yeah, I remember that. You got a good attitude. Is it oppressively hot today or not as bad as the past couple days?
1: Well, it's not hardly as bad, but I'm sitting on the patio and under a fan and just chilling, you know.
0: What do you call it when you kick back on your front porch, Bobby? I forget.
1: I'm here at the Hillbilly Oasis. There's always old winning at the Hillbilly Oasis.
0: Any exciting weekend plans, Bobby?
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0: Thank you, brother. It's an America Rocks weekend. 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All weekend long, we're going to be putting America's biggest rockers in the spotlight. Have a great weekend, man. God bless you.
1: Hey, God bless you too, George. You have a great day.
0: You too. 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
3: We are busy on the west side on 40 westbound, heading past Cedar Bluff Road and Pellissippi Parkway, and you've got traffic on 75 north at the 40 merge and on 40 eastbound as you head toward Watt Road. Watch for some traffic on 40 westbound, driving west of Alcoa Highway in West Knoxville. You're a bit busy on 40 eastbound off of 640 out through Asheville Highway, and you've got some volume as you head southbound on Alcoa Highway south of the airport. Bob August, 103.5 WIMZ Workforce Traffic.
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0: 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Want to know why? Well, because they did. But guess what? Those days are over. The data says it all. Based on hundreds of millions of real-world tests, the experts at Ookla Speed Test have spoken. T-Mobile is the best mobile network in America. T-Mobile's network is the most advanced 5G, the most towers, and their signal reaches farther than ever. Oh, did I mention? The largest satellite-to-mobile network? Basically, with T-Mobile's network, you're connected. Well, pretty much wherever. I was fishing high into the Smokies. It was blown away. I can make a call with perfect clarity. No interference, no static. Just like I was calling next door. T-Mobile's way ahead today.

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0: 1035 WIMZ, Knoxville's classic rock with some Kansas. Carry On, My Wayward Son. It was this day, back in 2014, Kansas officially announced the upcoming retirement of their iconic lead singer and keyboardist, Steve Walsh. And this major lineup shift led to the hiring of current frontman Ronnie Platt. How about that? More knowledge for you. Noggin Promo Mike here with you on this Thursday. I hope you are staying cool and probably getting ready for the festivities of the weekend. Speaking of festivities, the following weekend, you can join 103.5 WIMZ for another star-studded Fanboy Expo, July 10th through the 12th at the Knoxville Convention Center. This year's guest list is packed with legends like Heather Locklear, Linda Hamilton, Ron Perlman. On the musical side, Lita Ford's going to be there, Stephen Piercy from Rat. 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Also, I will be giving away a pair of tickets tonight during the 7 p.m. hour, so stick around for that. I've got some Aerosmith and I've got some Joan Jett on deck. But first, let's check in with traffic one more time.
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2: We are packing in traffic on the west side on 40 eastbound, heading toward the 75 merge in Loudoun County and on past Watt Road. And you are going to see traffic on 40 west through Pellissippi Parkway. Do watch for some volume as you head through west Knoxville on 40 eastbound past Alcoa Highway and on 40 east through Asheville Highway. 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And you have a wonderful, safe 4th of July weekend. 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

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Mike here with you. Right now, it's The Boss. It's Born in the USA on 103.5 WIMZ, Knoxville's classic rock. Oh, yeah.

0: 103.5 WIMZ, Knoxville's classic rock with some Zeppelin, The Ocean. On this day in 1980, just 5 days before the band's final concert with their original lineup, they started the first of a two-night stint at an open-air stadium in Mannheim, Germany. And I'm not even going to try to pronounce the name of the stadium, but that's where it was. It was in Germany. Those bootleg audio recordings from the night showed a gritty, raw, and high-energy performance. And, of course, most of the material was from their final studio album, which was, of course, Into the Outdoor. There you have it. A little more knowledge for you. Noggin Promo Mike here with you on this Thursday. Thanks for hanging out. I do appreciate it and do hope you're staying cool. 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Extra long block of classic rock continues. I've got some Bon Jovi going to take us in to the 7 p.m. hour. It's Promo Mike here with you on 103.5 WIMZ Knoxville's Classic Rock. I'm also over on Facebook. You can give it a like, jump in on the multiple conversations over there. Promo Mike, WIMZ, and I'll be right back.
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103.5 WIMZ, Knoxville's classic rock, with some Police off of Ghost in the Machine. Every little thing she does is magic. It was this day back in 2007 that the Police took part in a historic musical event when they performed at an officially closed the Live Earth concert held at Giant Stadium in New Jersey that was organized by former U.S. Vice President Al Gore and producer Kevin Wall. And it was a concert series that was on seven continents. And because the Police had recently shocked the music world by launching their highly anticipated 2007 reunion tour, that was their first time touring since they disbanded in the 80s. Their headlining slot served as the grand finale for the North American broadcast. How about that? More knowledge for you, Noggin. Promo Mike here with you. Thanks for hanging out. I do appreciate it. And I hope you'll hang out with us this weekend. Beginning tomorrow, we are going to start celebrating America with the America Rocks Weekend. That's brought to you by Plumber Pipe Fitters Local 102. And we'll put America's biggest rockers in the spotlight as we celebrate the USA on an America Rocks Weekend. Also, I'm giving away some fanboy tickets. Do you want some? Tell you what, if you're caller 10, I got a pair for you. I've got some Mellencamp, got some Nazareth on deck. It's Promo Mike here with you. I'm 103.5 WIMZ Knoxville's Classic Rock, also over on Facebook. Give it a like, jump in on the multiple conversations. And if you want to call, 865-909-ROCK, 865-909-ROCK, caller 10, it's a pair of fanboy tickets.

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1: Rumors spreading round in that Texas town about the shack outside the games. And you know what I'm talking about. 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They got a lot of nice girls.

0: 103.5 WIMZ, Knoxville's Classic Rocks. And Billy Squire, Lonely is the Night. And it was this time back in 1984, right here in the in July, was when we saw the absolute peak of Billy Squire and its permanent turning point because of Rock Me Tonight. That was already burning up the radio waves, climbing the charts, but they decided to do a music video about it. That was directed by Kenny Ortega, and the video featured Squire waking up in a pastel-colored room, dancing provocatively and tearing off a pink tank top. In the macho denim and leather culture of the 80s, arena rock, his core fan base immediately revolted. Peers like members of Kiss and even Robert Plant expressed utter confusion, and the video was quickly labeled a career killer. Before the video premiered, Squire's upcoming album was shipping platinum on pre-orders alone, and virtually overnight, record sales plummeted, and his massive arena tour abruptly began playing to half-empty venues. Although his songs like The Stroke and Lonely as the Night remain legendary staples of classic rock radio, his status as a premier stadium headliner effectively evaporated during that fateful summer right there in 1984. Crazy. You know, maybe sometimes a man just likes to rip off a pink tank top. Just ask Octavius. He and I do that all the time. Anyway, more knowledge for you, Noggin. Promo mic here with you. Thanks for hanging. I do appreciate it. I'm going to give a shout out to Troy Wisman. He won the two fanboy tickets, so congrats to him. And my next question for you is this. What are you going to be doing for the 4th of July? Because if you don't have any plans, you need to head out to the banks of Watts Bar Lake for Smoking the Water, which is an all-American red, white, and boom, and it's free. And there's going to be food vendors, arts and crafts, kids zone, live music beginning at 5:30, all leading up to the fireworks spectacular that's going to be synced to a musical soundtrack. It's going to be broadcasted live from this studio, and my finger will be the one pushing the button. You can get all the info and lineup of events at WIMZ.com. It is where the web rocks. 80s at 8 coming up at the top of the hour. It's Promo Mike here with you. A 103.5 WIMZ Knoxville's Classic Rock, also over on Facebook. 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I shall return.
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